like a yo-yo is a no-no of a monumental kind. If playing with your string happens to be your thing, it's easy to say to both, oh, never mind.

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1: It doesn't matter if you love him or capital H-I-M. 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
1: Hello.
0: Hi. I'm just looking at you like, say something. You're here with Justin.
1: And Jana.
0: And today we're going to take some time to listen to some chill tunes, chat about our week, the weeks to come, and everything in between. Jana, how you doing?
1: I'm good. How are you?
0: I'm doing great. It's a lovely Monday. You know, I love, come to work. Everyone's like feeling awful because it's a Monday. And I'm just like, things are as they need to be. Sometimes that's a good outlook, you know?
1: Yeah.
0: The thing is annoying me, as usual. Bless.
1: Yeah, it's kind of true, yeah.
0: Yeah, but you're busy with your studies still, right?
1: Yes, I just class today.
0: Yeah. How are you enjoying your studies? That's huge. That's an important question.
1: They're nice. I feel like it's a pretty chill minor here for Erasmus. Because I still have to do stuff. It's not like I have nothing to do.
0: Yeah.
1: But it's pretty chill. Like, I have a lot of free time as well.
0: That is nice. I feel like that's a lot of the vibe with, like, the minors especially.
1: Yeah.
0: When I did a minor, it was also very, very low-key. And I don't know if that's, like, a mistake on the Rug's part. Maybe they just didn't do a good job filling everyone's schedules, but...
1: Yeah. I don't know.
0: I appreciate it, though.
1: Yeah.
0: It's a nice time to just kind of... I'll just study a little bit and then enjoy the city and
1: yes.
0: Do a radio show. But there's a lot of stuff to enjoy the city, the beautiful city of Groningen, you know, where we are based. There was last week the Bevrijdings Festival, which we talked about. I didn't end up going.
1: I went there.
0: That's great. I was hoping someone would. Can you tell me how'd it go?
1: I went there at about 5, so I think it was like going on quite a while. Then already?
0: Yeah, because it's like most of the day. So
1: yeah.
0: You have people who start drinking by 11 in the morning.
1: Yes.
0: Yeah. But 5 o'clock is a good time to join.
1: Yeah, I think that was kind of a nice time, especially because we stayed until like almost 12.
0: Oh shit, yeah.
1: So we almost stayed till the end.
0: Yeah, nice.
1: But it was really fun. It was very fun artists at the main stage and stuff.
0: Any highlights?
1: I think I really enjoyed Elma.
0: Yeah. I know what you mean, yeah.
1: At first I was also always like, am I gonna like the music? I don't know, like different genres, different artists. Mainly also Dutch music. I was like, I will not understand a word.
0: But anyways.
1: But I was vibing to a lot of stuff there. Yeah.
0: What were the main sort of genres? Was it?
1: I think Elma was kind of hip-hop.
0: Okay, yeah.
1: Rap-ish a little bit as well.
0: Yeah.
1: There was also like the Josti band.
0: The Josti band, yeah.
1: That was a crazy experience because we didn't know what to expect.
0: Yeah.
1: And all of a sudden we were like in the crowd, a million people around us, everyone screaming along to some Dutch song. We were like, what is going on?
0: That's a fun experience.
1: Yes. Yeah.
0: Do you think it's important to like really know the material that you're going to watch for like a show?
1: No, I think if you just vibe with the music, you can, even if you hear a song for the first time, if you like enjoy it and vibe with it, and you don't have to understand it to get it.
0: Yeah, I totally agree. I think it's also important to like go into going to a show with that mindset of being like, I don't really care and I'm going to have fun, right?
1: If I go there and I'm be like, oh, I won't understand it, I don't know you won't enjoy it. But if you have fun with your friends and dance along and sing along at some point, it's going to be fun.
0: Yeah. Do you like dancing?
1: Yeah.
0: Yeah. Do you do it in like do you ever practice it or do you just do it in this setting where you're like, I'm going to dance to music?
1: I did an ECLO course last.
0: Oh shit.
1: Last
0: really?
1: Block. Yeah. They have like the 5-week rotations.
0: Yeah.
1: But there was like Latin dancing and stuff.
0: So you're out there at the Bevrijdings Festival today and just Latin
1: dancing.
0: No, but
1: they also, they had like a Roomba stage kind of where they played like Latin music and I danced with one of my friends.
0: That's cool.
1: We were like, yes, let's hit the dance floor.
0: That's cool, actually. Can you tell me a little bit about how it was set up since I wasn't there?
1: It was pretty huge.
0: Yeah.
1: Like, I was like, what is going on? They had like multiple stages and stuff and also like information stands and everything.
0: Yeah.
1: And also like quite a big kids area and stuff. I was also really impressed that all the different stages didn't really clash with each other, the sound.
0: Oh, if they're too loud for each other.
1: Yeah, but it worked out pretty well everywhere. They also had like a karaoke station set up. It was really cool and you could just walk around and it was pretty big, but it was relatively easy to walk around. Like you could get from one point to the other pretty quickly as well.
0: That's really cool, yeah. Do you know what was in the kids area? I'm just curious.
1: We actually looked around. They had like games set up for them and I think there was like... like the kids' makeup stuff, where they paint the kids' faces and
0: really
1: stuff.
0: Fun.
1: Yeah.
0: Very fun.
1: And like sweet dance and everything.
0: And the karaoke, did you go?
1: I didn't end up singing anything, but we were there for a short time.
0: Yeah. Yep. Just enjoying.
1: Yes.
0: Karaoke's fun. I feel like we talked about karaoke on the show before.
1: Yeah.
0: Your pick was something like ABBA.
1: ABBA, yeah.
0: ABBA, yeah. ABBA's a good pick. Yeah. Well, lovely that you went there with some friends. Are these all friends from the study?
1: Yes.
0: Cool. And you mentioned that you knew some of them from before. They came.
1: Yeah, there were. There's five people from my university that came here.
0: That's crazy.
1: Including me. So yeah.
0: You guys all just stormed the Rug. That's really fun.
1: On the first day, when they were like going through everyone and where they're from, they were all like, "Oh, Vienna again. Do you know each other?" We're like, "Yes,
0: yes,
1: yes, we do."
0: Stop asking. That's really fun. So I imagine this is like your close gang of people, or do you kind of spread out?
1: Yeah, with like two of them, I do a lot of stuff, and but we also found like other people here as well, and we all have like separate friends as well. It's not like we hang out every time.
0: Yeah,
1: we do a lot of stuff together. Yeah,
0: great, lovely. Well, I mean, we're talking about local performance. I just want to jump in because recently Tame Impala played, and this is an amazing segue. But Tame Impala played recently, I think in Amsterdam or something, and also in Germany. Anyway, my colleague was telling me about it, said it was really cool, and I wanted to throw us back to The Less I Know The Better from the album Currents. 2015, baby. Ooh, we're getting old on Happy Hour FM. See ya.

0: 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This is The Less I Know The Better by Tame Impala. Welcome back. We're here. I'm here with Yana, my co-host, and we're chatting about stuff, including the Fighting Festival, how our week's been. And also, I really, really want to know, because I recently had a truly, let me say, traumatic experience. And I don't mean to overhype this story, but listener, if you're at home wondering, what is he talking about? Get tissues, because this is going to be a tough one. Let me start out. Yana, do you like IKEA?
1: Yes. Who doesn't like IKEA?
0: That's exactly right. IKEA's great. I have really fun memories growing up with IKEA.
1: Yeah.
0: I used to go there a lot with my parents. We used to eat the meatballs all the time. I loved the meatballs. And what's funny is that growing up in the UAE, they never had the version of the meatballs with the berry.
1: Oh, yeah,
0: cranberry,
1: yeah.
0: Right?
1: Yeah, I think it is.
0: Is it cranberry?
1: I think it's cranberry sauce.
0: They never had the cranberry sauce. That's why I didn't miss it. I didn't know better, but I just had just straight up meatballs, fries, sauce.
1: Yeah.
0: What a dream.
1: Like the peas as well?
0: I think it was mostly more broccoli than peas.
1: Oh, okay.
0: Sorry, I had to really think that for a second. What was it? I gotta ask my dad. Now I know it's peas from here.
1: Yeah.
0: Anyway, this is part of the setup for the trauma. But I used to go, when I was a kid, we would be in line and the guy would like pour the sauce on the meatballs and stuff. And I'd be like, can you pour extra sauce? And they always would do it because they're angels on earth.
1: Yeah.
0: And that's the best way to enjoy it. Drown the plate in gravy. Gravy inherently, one of the best substances we have found. One of the best elements.
1: I feel like in general, like sauces that you...
0: I know.
1: They make everything better.
0: Dude, what's your favorite sauce?
1: Ooh.
0: Besides gravy.
1: Because
0: I set you up with that.
1: Maybe just classic like ketchup. But that's like...
0: Okay,
1: yeah.
0: I mean, you can... You know what's fun about ketchup? You can like kind of like shoot it at stuff from the bottle, right?
1: Yeah.
0: Because that's like a different... That's a whole different experience. Now, listeners, stay tuned. Stay hooked. I went to the IKEA recently. Have you ever been to the IKEA here in Groningen?
1: Yes.
0: Yes, you have? Yeah?
1: I had the most traumatic experience there because I was just very overstimulated with everything.
0: Goodness.
1: And I had to buy like all my stuff for the student housing here.
0: Yeah.
1: So I was just like, oh, help.
0: Were you in a rush, like getting stuff?
1: I mean, I didn't have like a pillow or a blanket, so... Kind of.
0: Okay, yes, you can't sleep. So
1: yeah.
0: You either get it done today or
1: And there
0: don't
1: were like
0: sleep.
1: So many people there because I think it was like a Saturday or Sunday even.
0: Bad time.
1: And there were just a lot of people and I was just annoyed with everyone.
0: Yeah.
1: And I had to get the stuff and it was so much money and then...
0: Yeah.
1: Oh. But I had the meatballs and they were great.
0: Good. Okay, that's going to be an important bridge to my point. But I first want to ask you more about your stuff. So you just got pillows, right?
1: Yeah, pillow, blanket, like bedding stuff.
0: Did you try to look for some nice looking bedding? Because they're most of them are the same price, right?
1: Yeah, I looked for like the cheapest one, and then out of the cheapest, of what looked nice.
0: And what'd you get?
1: It's just like white and like kind of like not pinkish, but like red, pink, striped.
0: I have like the green one at home.
1: Yeah, I brought a green one from.
0: You brought
1: home.
0: A green,
1: yes,
0: dude. Everyone's beds, it looks the same.
1: Yeah.
0: Everyone's house looks the same.
1: But the green one is like really big stripes, and the new one that I got is like really, really small one.
0: Big stripes, that's shocking. Shocking news, everyone. Stay hooked. I have to ask you, what's your favorite department in IKEA? I think this is a seriously...
1: The candles? I love the candles. I don't need them, but I always get candles there.
0: That's pretty good, because my favorite is the lighting section, where all the light bulbs are.
1: Ah, yeah, okay.
0: I love walking through there, and I feel like candles is pretty close.
1: Like the... Light bulbs or
0: light bulbs,
1: the lamps?
0: They're like in the same section, right?
1: Yeah.
0: You get like lamps. Maybe they're next.
1: But do you enjoy the light bulbs more or the lamps?
0: I like the light bulbs.
1: Okay.
0: I'm a light bulb guy. if you walk through, no, I mean, it's just kind of, dare I say, magical to walk through a place with that many light bulbs at once.
1: It's also very blinding.
0: It is very blinding, but I think that is like, that's contrast between, you know, whatever place you were just in before, which might be like, bedding or I don't know plates or something, you walk in and suddenly it's like light bulbs.
1: Yeah.
0: And we take that for granted sometimes, I feel. Anyway, so I went this last Sunday. No, it was last weekend. Wait, when was it? Doesn't matter. It was last weekend. So not yesterday, but last weekend. I went to IKEA with the intention of getting some food.
1: Yes.
0: And then going shopping for some stuff for my girlfriend. That's, we were together because we were like, oh man, we love the food. First of all, I got the food. And I, you know, you ever feel like you disappoint yourself?
1: In what context?
0: I couldn't bring myself to ask for extra sauce.
1: Oh, okay, yeah.
0: Do you know that? Do you know how that feels?
1: Yes.
0: Do you really? Because it's awful. It feels like you've betrayed yourself. You're looking at like a younger version of you and you just punch them in the face. It's truly awful. And I, first of all, I couldn't dare to do that. And then it's like, it's, the vibe's already off because you get there and they're like, oh, can you just wait 5 minutes because we're getting another batch of meatballs out. And you're like, oof. Vibe's off. Chakra's all messed up, right?
1: Yeah.
0: And then you get it. And then I don't know what it is. I'm glad you had a good time. To me, that tasted nothing like the joy I used to have. Do you know?
1: But I feel like, especially with like foods that you ate in your childhood and then haven't eaten for a long, you're kind of like hyping them up in your head as like super good. And then you eat it and you're like, it's fine.
0: I think the real problem is that the peas that they put on had a lot of water with the serving.
1: Yes.
0: Yeah, you noticed that?
1: Yeah.
0: That like ruins the sauce.
1: Yeah, that was not great.
0: That's not great, right?
1: In general, I mean, it was fine, but I also don't really enjoy peas.
0: Oh, no. I think you can get like, you can get something else, right?
1: Oh, yeah, but I was just like, yes. Give me the peas.
0: Yeah,
1: it's
0: sure.
1: fine.
0: Yeah,
1: didn't want to ask for anything
0: you
1: else.
0: See, you were too afraid to ask for a pea replacement. And I was too afraid to ask for more sauce. So I was very disappointed with the meal. And we just were like paying for our food. And it was like, well, we went on a Sunday, but we didn't think about it. And it was like 5:15 at that point. And they were like, hey, the restaurant closes in 15 minutes. And the whole store closes at 6. Fuck you, get out. And we're like, oh no, we have to get through the whole store still. So like, we're like eating up, you know. Like, they're not going to kick us out, but whatever. So already the day's ruined.
1: Mm.
0: Day's month ruined, honestly.
1: Month ruined.
0: Year gone. So we ate up our food real quick. And then we were like, we still got to get through like the IKEA maze to get all our stuff.
1: Have to follow all the arrows.
0: We have to.
1: Through every section.
0: Every section, because you don't know if you consider a shortcut and you're like, then you look over and it's like, that's the thing I wanted. And now it's gone. The last person got it. Anyway, I'll go back and I'll probably still have the same food again. Just like it's just in my heart, you know.
1: It's a common experience, I feel like.
0: I'm very glad to hear that. IKEA, lovely. When I was a kid, my one of my favorite things was my brother and I. We would once you get to the last like the large storeroom, right?
1: Because
0: you're done with all the smaller like. Maze
1: also
0: section,
1: like the setup rooms and everything.
0: You're done with all the setup rooms, and then you finally get to the place where you can actually like get all the items you've like written down. And then when brother and I used to do, we would just like sneak behind all the shelves. And when you're really small, that feels crazy because like everything's like massive, right? So we'd sneak behind stuff, you know, like almost get crushed and whatever. And it's just that was the life. And we did that like 20 times for sure.
1: Yeah, I always liked walking around like all the rooms that were set up and through the kitchens and pretending like something.
0: Brilliant. It's so, it does open the imagination to see like a complete room where you're like, oh, this could be, this is a different life I live.
1: Yeah, I also feel like they excel at making me buy things that I actually don't need, but I feel like I need them when I see them in the IKEA.
0: Yes, absolutely. Do you see, I was at the, this is sort of a tangent, but I was at the Dylan Camille yesterday.
1: Mm-hmm.
0: No? Yes, I was. I thought it was a Sustainagrene, and then I confused them, but they're both the same vibe. But then, you know, you see some stuff where it's like the really like weird, where if you see it in your kitchen cupboard, you have no idea what it is, but it's like one of those, it's just like a metal handle, and at the tip, it's just got like very tiny holes, and you use it to like scrape against.
1: For the lemon zest.
0: Yeah, you get like zest from it, and it's like, I'm not going to use that. But then you see it, and it's all nice and cute, and it's like, well, I could zest some lemons.
1: Yes.
0: You know? So, anyway, a friend of mine said like, damn, the bass in Tame Impala, so good, so good. And I agree, that bass line is really sick. And like, I think for like a lot of people who like around that time are picking up an instrument and it's like, they hear that and they're like, I gotta learn that, shit like that. And I wanted to kind of transition because that's around the time when I picked up an instrument. I didn't play bass, but I played guitar. And to me, one of those songs, not because I actually liked it that much, but because my band played it. We played it with a guy because we needed a song where someone could sing.
1: Mm-hmm.
0: And that was a song from The Strokes, big British band, who I think are coming back. They played at Coachella recently, some shit like that. But Reptilia with a famous bass intro on Happy Hour FM.

0: Boo. Welcome back to Happy Hour FM. That was Reptilia by The Strokes, legendary song from their album Room on Fire. I don't know if it's their first album. Came out in 2003, so it feels like their first album. But huge band, and I'm just scrolling and checking, and it's not their first album. Their first album came out in 2001. That was This Is The Sid. Anyway, I'm here with Yana. Hi, Yana.
1: Hello.
0: We were just talking about IKEA, talking about the trials and tribulations of like having to purchase stuff when there's people around and having to eat like soggy gravy.
1: Not great.
0: Why would I say that? But while the song was playing, we were chatting about housing and moving and stuff. And I mean, the student experience, getting into a room, figuring it out, seeing what's left over, what surprises there are for you. I've done it a few times. It's been delightful each time. Yana, you're not staying here much longer, right?
1: No.
0: Yeah. And when you're moving out, like how much are you planning to take with you from all this IKEA stuff you've gathered?
1: I'm not sure. At first I thought I'll like take a lot of the stuff that I bought with me, but now I realize that I might actually don't have the space for that in my suitcase.
0: Yeah.
1: So I feel like the bedding stuff, I'll try to sell it or give it away to like Mamma Mini or something.
0: Yeah, that's a fair point.
1: But maybe I'll take my rug with me.
0: Oh.
1: It's not a very nice rug, but I feel like that I can fit into my suitcase.
0: Sure. How large is this rug?
1: Not very large.
0: Like this little square.
1: But it's like, I don't know, like A3 maybe, a little bit bigger.
0: Oh. Does it have any design on it?
1: No, it's just like plain, like the... It looks kind of like, not like straw, but like hay.
0: Yeah.
1: That kind of vibe.
0: Good for scrubbing your shoes.
1: Yeah, it's just laying in front of my like dresser.
0: Yeah.
1: So I can put my shoes on when they're wet or something.
0: Nice. Rugs are like... Another thing at the IKEA, you walk past the carpet section or the rug section and you're like, oh, this is cool. You know, maybe you think about it more if you actually have like a place where you're staying longer, but like, I want a cool rug or whatever. And then you see the prices of like rugs and carpets.
1: They're so expensive. Ooh, it's so crazy.
0: Ooh, that's mad. I mean, I think IKEA still is pretty
1: probably
0: cheap.
1: Probably one of the cheapest options.
0: It's probably one of the cheapest options you get, but you're still, you're not in the mindset of like over $150 when you're at IKEA. Not really.
1: Yeah.
0: I think so. A big carpet still shocks you at the price.
1: Yeah.
0: Yeah, great. I just got a lovely message from my stepsister saying she heavily related to the lemon zester experience, which I think is great. It's you said it with kitchen appliances.
1: Yeah, I know that I don't really need them, or like I use them once, but I want them all. I feel like the kitchen section in IKEA is also very dangerous for me because I see a lot of stuff and I'm just like, oh yes, and this one I want.
0: Yes.
1: And also with like nice like dishes and stuff or like mugs.
0: I need
1: them all.
0: I know, with dishes, like my girlfriend and I were recently thinking of like, we want to just revamp the plates we have, very, very basic. And that what that means is that you're revamping the large plates, the small plates, and then the sort of like in between bowl plates. Because you need those three.
1: Plates,
0: the sort of soup plates, right? And so it's like, okay, you've got...
1: Then you maybe also need actual bowls.
0: Yeah. I think bowls we left out of the consideration because the bowls we have are just like plain white.
1: Mm-hmm.
0: Chill. The plates we have are a mix of these very colorful ones. Each one is a different like design.
1: But that's nice. I like those.
0: I like them, but they're wearing, they're like chipping and they're kind of fading. And it's like, you know, this doesn't look so good. You could use a revamp. And so that's why we were at Dylan Camille, because we had like a gift card and we're like looking at like, well, they have nice plates, some stuff that's like, you know, it's these like subtle like blue and it's just kind of like, it feels a little more adult, a little fancier, right? And it's like, okay, per plate, 14, $15, you know, okay, these are nice plates. Let's add it up. Okay, even with, you know, we want to do like six per, because it's like, that's
1: a good amount, I feel like.
0: Yeah, you sometimes have people over and you want to make sure you're not washing them all the time. So you need, for us, six per plate makes the most sense. It's what we have now. So you're like, okay, well, then we're already past the gift card with just one of the six that we need. And then it's like, well, we need the other six. And okay, so the small ones are a little cheaper, but then, okay, we're already at like $110. Okay. And then you add the other ones and it's like, wow, now you're at $200. Well, like, do we really need to get new plates this badly? You know? It's hard being an adult.
1: Yeah.
0: Is what I'm saying. Don't turn 25. It's very difficult. I can't believe...
1: I'll try to stop it.
0: Try your best to stop at like 24. Peak at 24. Never go back. Never go past it. I don't know. Anyway, IKEA. Moving. Love that.
1: Yep.
0: Because you're moving back in like July?
1: July, yeah.
0: Nice. Are you looking forward to it?
1: Yes. I'm looking forward to not having to do my own laundry anymore.
0: Because
1: my mom, luckily, very often does. I mean, I do help at home. I do help.
0: Not to brag.
1: But she very often does my laundry. Yeah. So I'm like, yes, thank you for that.
0: That's so nice, right?
1: Yeah.
0: Living back home. Something where like, back when I was going to school and stuff, and a lot of people who would still live at their parents' house, it's like, that's such a nice thing. I mean, I just live far away from my parents, so it's always like, oh, you can go home for dinner. Great. And you can like have some laundry stuff done, whatever. Yeah. To get, you're doing cleaning together. That's just a lovely thing.
1: Also, I feel like, I mean, I enjoy cooking and stuff, but cooking with my mom together, that's always nicer.
0: Hell yeah. What's your, do you have like a favorite meal that you would cook with her?
1: Ooh. I don't know. We make a lot of different stuff.
0: Good. Variety.
1: Like a noodle salad or something. But that's just like a lot of like cutting work.
0: Noodle salad.
1: Yeah.
0: It's so, I was going to say German, but you know.
1: Yeah.
0: Same thing. It's good though. Good though. I feel like those type of like, it is like, it's cold then, right? Because it's like a,
1: yeah, yeah.
0: It's like a Kartoffelsalat or something, right?
1: Yeah.
0: Where it's like cold and it's just like, it's tasty. I love it.
1: Yeah.
0: I think for a lot of people, it's very unappealing maybe, who are not like Germanic.
1: I feel like it also, if you just say it, it sounds a little bit weird.
0: Yeah.
1: But it is nice.
0: No, it is nice.
1: It's good.
0: I remember when I was a kid, we had something for like some English class for some reason. We were asked to like bring in a food that, something to share. I don't remember what the context was. But I decided like, oh, my dad quite often made like nice puddings, right? Nothing crazy, you know, it's with Dr. Utka, like pudding mix. And they're delicious though, you know, the ones where you get the skin. I love the skin.
1: I love it.
0: Right?
1: Yes. So many people don't like it. And they put like the foil on top to
0: waste of
1: prevent
0: time.
1: That. And I'm like,
0: what are you
1: what
0: doing?
1: Do you do?
0: The skin is so good.
1: Sometimes even I just eat like a small part and then I eat under the skin to have the skin left.
0: Genius. Absolutely genius. I completely agree. I was talking to some colleague about this and they were also like, yeah, you gotta put the foil on. I'm like, no.
1: No,
0: you don't,
1: do
0: gotta do that. The skin is great. It gives you like the whole, like it caps it off. Anyway, my dad used to make those a lot. So I was like, I can make a pudding for my class. Sure. I was like 16 at the time. And I did. I made a test one and it went great. And then I made another one and then I added strawberries to it. So it's like, you know, within this chocolate pudding, there's strawberries and it's delicious.
1: Damn.
0: I brought it. It was a big hit. You know, everyone's like, that's delicious. Thank you for the pudding. And they all shook my hand. And then my classmate who was also German. I mean, she was like full German. I'm German French and she's full German. Katharina. And she comes in with a Kartoffelsalat, you know, so just a potato salad. Very, very good.
1: With mayonnaise or without?
0: Definitely with mayonnaise. Ah. For sure one of those like just a full on mayo party mix, right? I liked it because I tried it. I was like, of course I know Kartoffelsalat, you know, kukma. And then we you know, we have the German stare that only we understand. And of course I enjoyed it. No one else touched it. No one else touched it, you know, while they're enjoying my pudding.
1: I mean, I don't know if I would just like eat it on its own. I feel like for me, it's kind of like a side dish.
0: Yeah.
1: With like a, for example, like a good schnitzel with potato salad. That's that's amazing.
0: Why do we do this show between 6 and 7? I'm so
1: hungry. Talking about food, we're doing this to ourselves.
0: But absolutely.
1: But like
0: fair.
1: Just on its own potato salad, I don't know. I would just go for it.
0: Yeah. And then there's a
1: pudding. I probably would.
0: I would, and I did. It was good. Well, because I wasn't surprised by my own pudding. You know, I wasn't like, oh wow, who made this lovely pudding? It was me. I'm getting a reputation in my work because for like 2 different events, one was like a Christmas thing and one was like a Easter lunch, I made tiramisu. Ooh. And everyone's like, oh, the tiramisu is so good. So I'm like, thank you. It's so easy. I love tiramisu because
1: it's
0: so easy.
1: But I brought like a kind of dip or like a spread sort of to some like functions also. And everyone's like, it's so great. It's so great. And I'm like, yes, it's like a pre-seasoning mix that you just have to mix together with some stuff. It's not that hard.
0: But now
1: I always bring the Lipdauer.
0: That's good. Lipdauer?
1: Lipdauer.
0: Yeah. Okay.
1: Do you know it?
0: I haven't heard of it.
1: I feel like I talked to a lot of like German classmates in Vienna and they all don't know it. I'm like, you mean you don't know Lipdauer?
0: Is it German or is it just?
1: I think it's more Austrian.
0: More
1: probably.
0: Austrian. Cool.
1: Yeah.
0: That sounds good though. Yeah, there's all these things, you know. It's like they're not secrets, but you know, people just haven't figured it out.
1: Nope.
0: Haven't clocked in. Yeah, I just make tiramisu because it's like I don't have to bake anything.
1: Yeah,
0: you can't really mess it up. You layer.
1: Yeah, layer.
0: Some colleague was like, "Yo, how do you fold the mascarpone?" And it's like, just don't be a monkey and like fold it. It's like so easy. No. I get the people can mess it up, especially if you just mix it too hard. It's ruined, but whatever. I'm lucky to have. I mean, you do have to make the fresh like cream. Like you have to mix the heavy cream into what do you call it? Whipped cream, right? Yeah, because it's whipped cream.
1: Wait, what?
0: Yeah, right.
1: But what creams do you mix for the tiramisu?
0: You have the heavy cream, which is like cream that's heavy, and you mix it.
1: But is it also liquid, the heavy cream, or is it like mascarpone?
0: Yeah. So it's separate from the mascarpone. The heavy cream is liquid, right? And then I have luckily to have a stand mixer, so I can just like set it in there, just turn it, blast, and just woo, you know. It's the official sound. That's the sound it makes. And then eventually it becomes heavy cream once you have stiff peaks, right?
1: Yes.
0: So if you put it in the spoon and then it doesn't fall.
1: So then
0: you take that and you have that in a bowl, and then with the mascarpone at room temperature, because otherwise it's too hard to mix, you just put it in that and you fold. That's when you fold it.
1: But is heavy cream whipping cream?
0: I think so.
1: I thought you have like heavy cream and whipping cream. I was like, wait, what's the difference?
0: I feel like that's alligator crocodile, maybe, you know. One is the other, but the other isn't the other, you know. I don't know, maybe I fucked up, but it was good. It was tasty.
1: But do you put like eggs in there as well?
0: No, I don't. I do the version without eggs.
1: Okay, yeah.
0: It's just like a little, I mean, you're not baking, so you know, if someone's gonna be like, oh, salmonella, I don't know. I guess the original Italian version is with eggs, but I don't care.
1: I feel like I haven't done it in a very long time with my mom, but I think we also do it without eggs.
0: Yeah, I don't care either. I also don't put liquor in it. I mean, I'm making it for a work party, so I'm not gonna.
1: Yeah, a little bit of amaretto or something.
0: Yeah, oh come on.
1: You put that in.
0: I just don't do it because I don't want to purchase a bottle of amaretto.
1: No, I think we do like a little bit of rum.
0: Yeah, rum works. You can do like like a Kahlua or something, like as a coffee liqueur, something like that.
1: Yeah, that would also work.
0: But I just don't want to buy a bottle of that. I mean, maybe once I have it, but I'm not going to drink it otherwise. It's disgusting. I don't know. Do you like any specific liqueurs? Or like alcohols? Are you a drinker? Let me smell your breath.
1: Yeah.
0: Occasionally. Are you very Austrian, like into beers or like cocktails or something?
1: I think I'm more of like a cocktail-y person, nice. But I do also drink beer sometimes.
0: Yeah. Do you have like a... Did we talk about this already? I don't know.
1: I don't know.
0: Do you have a favorite beer? You just take whatever?
1: Yeah. I feel like if I have to be very patriotic, it would be the Wieselburger, because it's like the one that's the closest to me, probably.
0: Like by proximity?
1: The region where it's produced.
0: I gotta think if there's like a beer from... I don't know... I think I once had like a local beer from like a monastery that was like in Hessen, where I went with my grandma and dad, and it was like the monks made this, and I really liked it. It was really good. It was like some really dark but like tasty beer. But otherwise, I don't give a shit about beer. Otherwise, cocktails are way more.
1: I don't know if I would really feel like a lot of differences.
0: Nah, some are heavy, some are not. And you can, if you're mad at us about that, you can text us at 0505-715-815 or DM us at Happy Hour FM, and we can get you on the show, and you can rage at us in person. But cocktails, I think, are way more fun, of course, inherently. Do you have like some recommendations? 3 to 10 cocktails.
1: I mean, I really like classic, like mojito, for example.
0: Mojito's so good.
1: That's great.
0: So good.
1: Or
0: hard to go wrong.
1: What's also kind of fun is like the passion fruit, like the porn star martini.
0: Oh, of course. Dude.
1: Yeah.
0: The name alone. No, but those are great. The ones with a lot of fruit. There's one I really like that is, I forget the name. It might be like a, no, it's not a sun, that's a tequila sunrise. But it's not that one. I'm thinking about one that has like a lot of cranberry juice.
1: Is it Sex on the Beach?
0: I don't... It might be Sex on the Beach. I'm not sure
1: Does that have
0: cranberry juice in it?
1: Yeah, I think.
0: I feel like there was a much simpler one that it was just like the orange liquor, cranberry juice, and maybe orange juice. I don't know. But I don't... Cosmopolitan.
1: I also thought of that for a second, but I wasn't sure.
0: Joking on my words. Cosmopolitan. That's the one. I'm standing by it. I like Cosmopolitan. It's really, really tasty. Yeah. You know what's an awful one? Martini. Have you ever had a martini?
1: No, I don't think so.
0: Garbage.
1: But that's also, isn't it like...
0: It's just the liquor.
1: Yeah.
0: It's garbage.
1: Wouldn't like that.
0: I wouldn't trust anyone who would actually like straight up enjoy a martini.
1: Also, I don't know, but also like dirty martinis where you put like the olive juice in there.
0: Nah.
1: What the fuck? What is that?
0: It's like same thing with like Bloody Marys.
1: Yeah, I could not imagine that.
0: I couldn't even try. Like, there's a whole stick
1: of celery.
0: Don't want
1: to hate on it when I didn't try it, but no.
0: There's a stick of celery in my drink. What are we doing?
1: I mean,
0: I don't like tomato juice in general, so.
1: I feel like that's the first thing.
0: That's the step, issue one, yeah.
1: Then they mix it with vodka, so I'm like, no, you're just going crazy now.
0: One of my favorites is probably I like a mule, so like a Moscow mule, so I like ginger ale, or is it ginger beer? I don't remember, but I like it. I also really like what is it? The one that they use like the egg whites to cream it up, and it's like, back to it, but one of those is like really nice. I remember once because my stepmom is Brazilian, and she's really great at making caipirinhas, which is lime based, and I don't remember what the liquor is exactly, but I think it's like a cachaça or something like that. Mm-hmm. Very tasty, very nice. And I remember being like, because she would make them sometimes for me, and I'd be like, oh, it's delicious, I love being Brazilian related. And I was at like with my girlfriend and like a friend of hers and her parents after some like concert that the friend played, and I was thinking like, I would love to drink that, because I love to have my meal with this. Why did I talk like this? I'd love to have my meal with this drink, but then I was like, I just confused caipirinha for limoncello for some reason, and limoncello is served like as shots, right?
1: Yeah.
0: And I remember
1: I mean I feel like you can do like a limoncello spritz.
0: Yeah, a spritz, but I
1: think it's
0: exactly the, so I confidently was like, I want a limoncello, thinking I'm getting a caipirinha, right? Which is, it's not too far from like a mojito, I would say. It's the same vibe. So I'm like, okay, limoncello, please. And then of course they order. And they're like, yeah, sure, we'll come back to you. I know how restaurants work. And the dad of this friend of my girlfriend's was like, that's such an interesting choice, you know, to go with like a limoncello straight up. Like, I respect that. Like, really cool to like start with a limoncello. And I was like, what do you mean? This is not crazy. But I didn't say that. I was just like, yeah, sure. Yeah. Because in my head, I still didn't like get it, like what was wrong. And of course, the limoncello came. I was like, I'm like a day drinker. I'm like heavy alcoholic because I'm like, hit me up with the shots first off. So that was great. But tasty still.
1: Yeah.
0: And speaking of tasty, I wanted to bring it to another throwback song from a band called Caravan Palace, because guess what? Oosterpoort, October, they're going to be playing here in Groningen, so keep an eye out for that. It might not be your thing, but damn, if it isn't a good throwback, some electro swing, the pioneers of it, on Happy Hour FM.

0: 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This is Lone Digger by Caravan Palace. I feel kind of got a little scared saying the name. D-I-G-G-E-R. The hard D at the start. Welcome back. You're with Justin. This is my co-host, Yana.
1: Hello.
0: We were just chatting about, I have no idea what were we talking about, alcohol?
1: Cocktails.
0: Happy Hour, right?
1: Yes. It's in the name. We have to.
0: It's in the name. You know, it's a Monday, but the weekend will come again soon. Yes. And this week is especially a little shorter for a lot of people. I mean,
1: yeah,
0: Thursday's off.
1: Holiday.
0: For most people, I really hope that you get free, except for people in service. I know my friend who's a barista is not free. So I will go to his work and order as many coffees as I can until

0: They're just good. You know, you don't have to rep them. They just do well. Do you ever, did you know who served you? Do you remember the guy? Was he cute?
1: No idea.
0: Damn.
1: It was like really at the beginning of the semester.
0: Oh, okay, you're too busy. Yeah. Go back there. There's a cute guy working there. But Coffee Station's great because you get to like buy books and stuff that you'd...
1: Yeah, I really like like the interior and everything.
0: Yeah, right. It's also... the only thing is it's like really small.
1: Yeah.
0: For like this show, what we used to do, what we like to do with our, when we have a guest on, is we like to meet up with them for a coffee before and just chat about what we're gonna do for the show. And to start that, Laura and I, the other host, we did that at Coffee Station because, you know, we know the guy and whatever and cool. But it's you just like run out of space and it's like, yeah, we can't sit here with like three people on a busy day. So then we move to other cafes. But otherwise, great place. Go there early and chill. They have really, really good pastries. The cheesecake is really good. I think their banana bread is really good. If they have it, I don't know. I'm making stuff up. Delicious place. A lot of good places in the city to eat. It's a chill vibe for Chill Monday. Do you have any plans this evening?
1: Probably going out with some classmates for some drinks, actually.
0: Oh, nice. Nice.
1: Yes.
0: Do you know where you're hitting up? Or you want to keep it vague so you don't get attacked?
1: Yes. No. I'm not sure where we're going.
0: Nice.
1: I think they're probably texted right now in the group chat, but I have no idea.
0: Yeah.
1: I'm busy here doing the radio.
0: Yes, because you're too cool.
1: Yeah.
0: You're kind of too cool. Like, guys, ease off. Stop messaging me. Come on.
1: But important stuff to take care of. Couldn't text you. Sorry.
0: I'm so sorry. I'm just busy. But nice. Going out is fun. I'm guessing, do you have any classes tomorrow?
1: No. Nice. Luckily.
0: That's so cool.
1: Yeah.
0: Man, being a student is the vibe.
1: That's the life.
0: At some point, you have to move on and work a job. And that's all gone. Not really. You can still drink every night if you want to.
1: Yeah. But I feel like maybe then you're just an alcoholic.
0: Maybe.
1: Yeah.
0: Yeah, maybe it comes close to that. Yeah. No, at some point, you can't. I think you can't. Some people probably can. I can't. I can't function well if I'm like, just gotta focus, you know?
1: Yeah.
0: There's only so many hours in the day. You can't make them all dedicated to like liquor. I hardly know her. But anyway, we got a few minutes left on the show. Next up, we're gonna have some Sugar Daddy Radio. We're gonna play you some country stuff. Hell yeah. How about we have one more song just to transition us into a goodbye?
1: Yes.
0: What should we hit the audience with? Perhaps a newer track?
1: Yeah, we could.
0: That sounds good. Next up, Liana, how about you announce it?
1: We have South Arcade.
0: Hell yeah. Kind of a Y2K throwback with their new song, Superman.

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1: It's Sugar Daddy Radio! 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It is! Yeah, it is! Oh, yeah! It's Sugar Daddy Radio!

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nurture and the admonition of your kind. The rules of only strong survive. Cross-shaped swimming pools down in the blood and lifted up, forever seeking favor from the light.

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1: C'est la vie, she sang to me. Je me rappelle, j'étais petit. Oh, I was just a little boy.